And I know I can rely on each and every one of you to walk with me as we continue as a church, as a community of friends of Jesus, as believers, to announce the good news, to announce the gospel, to say, Il Cristo è figlio del Dio vivente.

The world does not need an artificial intelligence that diminishes humanity. Rather, it needs human intelligence, enlightened by wisdom, political authority guided by consciousness, and technological innovations directed by charity. Only then will artificial intelligence become not a rival of humanity,

0: yourself and your potential. Y lo que I think now, hablando en la época actual, yo creo que if we start in increments and we set goals that are achievable and realistic, for example, like the 5 minutes, if you can do something in 5 minutes, do it now. I think that's great advice. Like, if you can wake up every morning and if, you know, fellow writers out there, if you can write for 10 minutes and that's it. If you put an alarm for 10 minutes, that's it. You know, you put the pencil down, you put the pen down, and yeah. And if nothing literally comes out on a blank page, at least you gave those 10 minutes your all to, like, go for it. You know, if a word comes out, a word comes out. And that is the fruit of that moment. But you put the effort to just go for it. Y creo que when it comes to procrastination, a lot of the times is that we just have to open ourselves up to just being willing to just go. To go and when it comes to, for example, a creative outlet, to just go for it and not have to worry about what others are going to say about it. Like, we're just being honest. We're opening ourselves up, being truthful, being vulnerable. And this is what we are at this present moment. And just, you know, surrendering that to the Lord. And when it comes to, I think also like the time management thing, that's also something I'm also really relate to on working on my life right now, is just being better with my time and being able to fully give it my 101% on a project without, you know, giving 50 here, 49% here, giving my full effort in one thing and being able to be fully present within that moment, whether it's a project, whether it's a servicio, you know, in un ministerio, whether if it's spending time with my family, friends, work, just being fully present. I think that's where the Lord right now for me is, like, really allowing me to, like, hone in on that fruit of just being fully open to what is the now, rather than being so worried about what could happen, all the what ifs, right? And I think that's when we think about procrastination, we're so stressed about the outcome, but we're not thinking and enjoying what's surrounding us in the present moment right now. And if we just learned to just enjoy the journey, we would find that we'll get what we need to get done, that we'll learn something new along the way. We'll have a good memory to tell 10 years from now with the friends, with the family, at the reunion, whatever, right? And it's just such a beautiful thing. Like, you know, I mentioned earlier, like, déjate sorprender por Dios. Like, you know, just live in the moment now and enjoy the moment now, and God will surprise you. And if you just surrender everything you are right now, God's got it. God's got the wheel and God's in control. You know, there's things that we can't control, but we can at least open our hearts to just seek what God's plan is through all of this, rather than to just be like, God, bless my plans. But pray instead, God, what is your plan for this situation right now?
1: Definitivamente, Tony, y me encanta la manera que lo pones, porque it's so real. 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